Engine, 395. Medic, 391. Injured person as a result of a fall. 13,770 Cross Road, cross off Chandler Way and Green Glade Drive. 95, Aya. Timeout, 20:01.

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0: 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From three sides, we'll be out investigating. Can you start safety 308 to our location, please?
1: 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On scene of a two-story residence, nothing showing from three sides. We'll be investigating. 2018.

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1: 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Right now, our monitor is working at this time. However, it was not a couple minutes ago.
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Battalion 307. 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At First Church of the Nazarene. Cross of Monticello Court and Holland Street. Respond on Ops 301. 73 Adam. Timeout 2038.

0: 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Medium sized search facility. Nothing showing. Evacuation in progress. We'll be investigating.
1: Clear on scene of a medium sized church. Nothing showing. Evac in progress. We'll be investigating 2042.
0: Ladder 373, first truck.
1: Ladder 373.

0: 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Turn this back over to 273, you'll see the first result.
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Engine, 382. Difficulty breathing, 14,901. Cary Road, number 227. At Magnolia Springs Senior Living, cross of Saddlehorn Drive and East 151st Street, 82 Ocean, timeout 2059.

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Medic, 321. Engine, 321. 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South Byron Street. Cross off, Collins Street, and West Spring Street. 21. Adam. Timeout, 21-24.

Medic, 384. 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Allergic reaction, 19,355. McDonald Place, cross off Brindle Street and Michelle Lane, Wilkie Circle, 85. George, timeout, 21:34.

0: 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Engine, 371. Difficulty breathing, 295. Question.
1: One.
0: One.

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Cross of Dead End and Cumberland Road. 75, Nora. Timeout, 2305.

Engine 377. 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Engine 373. EDO 307. Battalion 307. Accident with entrapment. Olio Road. Coffee East 156th Street. 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Timeout 2317.

units responding to Olio Road and 156. PD's advising that there is one SUV on its side with two trapped, two occupants.

0: Control engine 377 on the scene. Two vehicle accident. Have one vehicle on its side. Second, doesn't appear to be any occupants in the vehicle, so we'll be investigating with the man.
1: Clear on scene of a two car accident. One car on its side. Doesn't appear to be any occupants in the vehicle. Investigating with command 2322.

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1: Go ahead.
0: No entrapment. No occupants are complaining of any injuries at this time. Go ahead and have all further incoming coming on the flight. If possible, can we get law enforcement to block OEO at 146 for northbound traffic?
1: There are no entrapment, no occupants complaining of any injuries. We'll advise PD 2324.

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1: Go ahead, Lyra.
0: We're going to continue in with lights and sirens just due to the Concord traffic.
1: Clear. Yeah, it's all tied up. So just come in as easy as you can. Go ahead, Taylor. Are you going to need all this equipment coming in? Negative, sir. I was just about ready to say, with no injuries, we're just going to be waiting on a wrecker, so we should be able to handle what we've got on scene.
2: I'm clear. Control me, 307. Are you clear on that traffic?
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Hemorrhage or laceration, 1335, South Guilford Road, number 3811. At Barrington of Carmel, cross of Guilford Commons Drive, and East 117th Street, 45, Boy, timeout, 2327.

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units responding to Maryland Road and Campus Parkway. Just information, the vehicles are going to be in on-campus parkway in the westbound lanes east of Maryland in the turn lane.

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Go letter. We're going to go down mode, and if you guys want to shoot down Maryland, we'll come in behind the block. We'll go down south on Maryland.

0: Control engine 373 is on scene. Appears to be a 4-car EI. All minor damage. All occupants appear to be out. We'll be out investigating.
1: Clear on scene of a 4-car PI. PI with minor damage. All occupants appear to be out. We'll be investigating 2650.
2: Let me know what you end up being.
3: Engine 346, medic 346, medic 341, battalion 304, safety 304, EBO 304, PI accident, unstable vehicle, 10,153, US 31, ramp south, cross of North Meridian ramp, and I-465, east, respond on ops 303, 45, Henry, timeout 2350.

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1: Go ahead.
0: We've only got one patient complaining of pain at the time, and other victims that are patients in the other cars. You can leave 373 coming for traffic and blocking. You can disregard the medic and the battalion at the time.
1: Clear on one occupant complaining of injuries. Disregarding medic 371 battalion 307.
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0: 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Engine, 371. Unconscious or fainting. 677 Washington Street, cross off South 7th Street and South 6th Street. 71 George. Timeout, 2365.
1: Washington 345, we're on scene. We've got one car off the road, upside down. We'll be investigating off command.
2: Engine 345 on scene, one car off the road, upside down. We'll be stationed on command, 2356.
1: Ladder 45, come on around. Right after the two top cars, there's enough room in between to get lateral to this. I'm waiting here in a second.

0: 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Just go ahead and keep the ambulance coming. 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
1: 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Medic 46, Medic 41, continue with your run.
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1: 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Medic 346, you can disregard at this time. 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

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Injured person as a result of a fall. 423, Foliage Lane, cross of Big Leaf Circle and Big Leaf Drive. 61, Frank. Timeout, 0006.

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Engine 315. Squad 315. Difficulty breathing. 15,266 East 206 Street. Cross off Prairie Baptist Road and Cynthia Road. 15 OI. Timeout 0022.

Matter 373. Lift a fifth. 167 Overland Court, cross off, dead end, and Monticello Court, 73 Adam, timeout, 0030.

Engine 346. Medic 346. Difficulty breathing 12,999. Pennsylvania Street. Number 221A. At the septic care. Cross off Fairfax Manor Drive and Carmel Drive. Timeout 0041.

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Timeout 0046.

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At Hilltop Center. Cross off South 8th Street and South 9th Street. 71 Edward. Timeout 106.

EDO, 304, engine, 344, medic, 344, cardiac arrest, 14,101, James Dean, Drive, cross off, John Dickinson, Drive, and, Knightstown, Drive, East, Knightstown, Way, 44, Adam, timeout, 109.

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0: 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Potentially that all the doors are locked in the house and we're starting PD just in case of forced entry.
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Hospital transfer. 13,500 North Meridian Street, number 1. At St. Vincent Hospital. Timeout 406.

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Commercial alarm. 20,975 Creek Road. Cross of East 206th Street and East 211th Street. 15 Adam. Timeout 4:53.

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Commercial alarm. 20,975 Creek Road. Cross off East 206th Street and East 211th Street. 15 Adam. Timeout 458.

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Commercial alarm. 20,975 Creek Road. Cross off East 206th Street and East 211th Street. 15 Adam. Timeout 4:59.

control of the 375s on scene. We do have visible strobes coming from the building involved. Nothing else showing. We'll be out accessing the Knox box.

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0: We're on scene. We do have visible strobes. Nothing else showing from the exterior this time, but we do not have access to the docks with our keys.
1: 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We'll try to make some calls, see if we can get someone out there. In 375, can you repeat that? Lost traffic.
0: I don't know where this is yet.

0: 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Medic, 397. Injured person as a result of a fall. 12,950, Halblick Street. At Independence Village Senior Living Fisher's East. Cross of Dead End and Minden Drive. 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
0: 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We did reset the fire alarm and it's holding in normal status. 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
1: 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Ladder, are you clear on disregard?
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Mental, emotional, or suicide attempt. 15,399 Meredith Meadows Drive East. Cross off Meredith Meadows Drive left, Meredith Meadows Drive, and Meredith Meadows Drive west. 73 George. Timeout 5:37.

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Engine 377. 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At Holiday Inn Express. Cross of Conference Center Drive and Bergen Boulevard. 77 John. Timeout 6.

Matter, 341. Engine, 382. Gas odor inside a business. 1850 East 151st Street. At get-go. Cross off Thatcher Lane and dead end. 82 Hall. Timeout, 717.

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0: 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We've got an evacuation. Nothing's too like 30 sides. Be investigating.
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Engine 375. Ladder 372. Battalion 307. High life hazard alarm. 280 Westfield Road, cross of Nixon Street and Lakeview Drive. Respond at Ops 301. 71 Adam. Timeout 756.

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0: 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We have a PD unit on scene, just advising that the panel just says ground vault power supply. They're saying you guys can disregard. Do you want to keep everybody coming, or what do you want to do?
1: Just keep myself and Engine 71. 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
1: 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I can check First Student and see if we can pull anything from there.
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0: We can release the house and the operator. 71's going to remain on scene just to see if we can find a rep for you to show the Tag 307 back in service.
1: I'm clear. 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
0: Okay, clear. Thank you.

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0: We attempted to locate, and then we did first do, and we're not having any luck. We don't have any information who to contact.
1: Okay, I'm clear. Did you happen to check the other part of the Federal Hill? Seems like 296, maybe?
0: Stand by, let me check.

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0: If you find a contact for that, you can notify them. 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If not, we'll get to the fire marshal and they can address it tomorrow. It's just a trouble alarm, so we will be back.

Medic, 375. Engine, 371. Injured person as a result of a battery, 1609 Logan Street, cross of North 16th Street and North 17th Street, 71 Charles. Timeout, 8:23.

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0: Do we have a location, if they located the subject yet?
1: Still searching the area for the suspect. The subject is still inside the residence, and officers with them, they have injuries to the face.
0: Okay, so scene is secure?
1: I'm still trying to verify that. Stand by.
0: Clear, we're going to stage the 10th of Maple. Medic 75, stage several blocks away until we confirm the scene secure.
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Engine 394. Ladder 391. Battalion 391. High life hazard alarm. 12,625 Cumberland Road. Cross off East 126th Street and East 131st Street. Respond on Ops 301. 95 David. Timeout 829.

Engine 341. Medic 341. Chest pain. 50 Florence Street. Cross of Nordyke Avenue and 1st Street Northwest. 41 boy. Timeout 83.

Ambulance, 376. Engine, 376. Difficulty breathing, 15,489. Slateford Road, cross off, dead end, and Ederline, Maine, 76, Ida. Timeout, 8:30.

Engine 4, if you want to hold up on that hydrant right there, I can pull in. First two. We're clear. Check your notes. 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

0: Joe's at 395. I was on a team, one story church. 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

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Meredith Meadows Drive East. Cross of Meredith Meadows Drive West, Meredith Meadows Drive, and Meredith Meadows Drive West, 73 George. Timeout, 8:51.

EDO 304, engine 346, medic 346, unconscious or fainting, 14,598, Oak Ridge Road, at Our Lady of Mount Carmel, cross of West 146th Street and Ennis Road, 46, Adam, timeout 852.

intentional Hamilton County units and stations. CAT is currently down for maintenance. Locution will remain down until approximately 9 a.m. tomorrow morning. We'll send another page when the CAT is back up. CAT is currently down for maintenance. Authority, Hamilton County Fire Control, 905.

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1: Down. We're doing server maintenance at this time. We'll advise when it's back up.
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Engine 344, ladder 341, 12,414 Pebble Point Pass on a residential fire alarm. 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Responding District 44 Edwards, timeout 938.

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1: Engine 342 in the area of Retail Parkway and Michigan Road on arcing power lines. Engine 342, Retail Parkway and North Michigan Road in the area of arcing power lines. 42 boy, 939.
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1: Digit 342. And just information, there is Carmel PD on scene. They just confirm it's arcing and sparking.
0: Claire, we gotten a hold of the power company yet?
1: We are working on it now.
0: Okay, I'll get your phone number when we get there. If PD hadn't gotten it already.
1: Thank you.

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0: The Duke guy on scene is saying this is actually going to be AES. Do you need that number again?
1: Negative. I already called them. They're clear. We don't have an ETA yet.
0: Okay, clear. He happened to be in the area and saw it. Get over to check it.
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I'm breathing problems. Spotter 393, Medic 391, 7889 East 106th Street, unit 3017, I'm breathing problems. 93.951.

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is in 343, Medic 345, EO 304, 7055, Adderstick Road, St. Elizabeth Seton Church, an unconscious person. Engine 343, Medic 345, EDO 304, 10655, Adderstick Road, an unconscious person, 43 Adam, 1021.

0: 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Engine 393, Medic 397, 10410 Allisonville Road, Allisonville Meadows Assisted Living on a sick person. 93 Adam, 1022.
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0: control is 342.
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0: 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They'll be marking in here shortly, too.
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Engine 376, ambulance 376, 17444 River Walkway East on chest pain. Engine 376, ambulance 376, 17444 River Walkway East on chest pain, 76 Nora, 1112.

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0: 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On a fall. It's in 394, medic 391, 9745 Olympia Drive, unit 405. On a fall, 94B boy 1117.
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0: 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Italian 304, engine 343, engine 345, ladder 345, safety 304, on ops 301, 800 East 110th Street, St. Moses Church, on an alarm, 45C Charles 1119.

0: 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Nothing showing. We'll be out investigating with command on Ops 301.
1: Engine 345 on scene of a small church. Nothing showing. Out investigating and have command 1122.
2: 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Nothing showing. 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

0: 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We are at Independent Village, Independent Living, and it only goes up to the third floor. 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
1: 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Engine 341, Medic 341, 3rd Street Northwest, 1st Avenue Northwest, on a sick person. Engine 341, Medic 341, 3rd Street Northwest, 1st Avenue Northwest, for a sick person, 1131.

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Ladder 372, ambulance 376, 17,027, Flincham Way North, check, Flincham Way West, on seizures. Ladder 372, ambulance 376, 17027, Flincham Way West, on seizures. 76 Edward, 1243.

0: 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Engine 395, medic 391, 13671, Windessa Drive, for an unconscious person, 95 Ida, 1244.
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On the left it says, Ladder 372, 104 Lake Terrace Court. For ellipsis, 72 Boy 1304.

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1: We're right there where your truck's at. 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Just need your cop.

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On a fall. Ladder 372, Medic 374, 1667, Sheridan Road. 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
2: 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Can you confirm if it's in the main building?
1: Looks like they're in the rehab portion, room 5. 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

0: 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Looks like everybody's out. We'll be investigating.
1: Medic 361 on scene. That's a 2-car PI out investigating. All occupants out. 1544.
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0: On the scene, large commercial building. 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
1: 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Nothing showing from exterior. 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
1: You may get a burglar alarm for the other business in this building. I believe it's called Stutz, Indianapolis.
0: We are not aware. I'll go ahead and put it in. You said it was a burglar alarm for the Stutz building. Is that correct?
1: It's not the Stutz building. It's the second business to where we are right now on Conwell Drive, but it's the same name, Stutz. It's like an auto shop for them or something. We were checking the building, and another alarm went off inside, separate from the fire alarm.
0: I'm clear. We'll go ahead and get a PD unit started that way as well for that specific one.
1: Clear. I'm going to move to control.

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Engine 394, medic 394, 9745 Olympia Drive. On breathing problems. 94 boys, 1625.

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Engine 395, medic 391, 13203 Parkside Drive, apartment 125 on seizures, 95 Charles 1627.

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Engine 382, Medic 382, 127 Dina Drive, Unit D, on a fall. 82 Ida, timeout 1628.

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Battalion 304, Engine 341, Ladder 341, Safety 304, Engine 346, 13101 Illinois Street on a fire alarm. Battalion 304, Engine 341, Engine 346, Ladder 341, Safety 304, 13101 Illinois Street on a fire alarm. You'll be on Ops 301, 46 Adams, 1636.

0: 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We'll be investigating with command.
1: Alarm. 72 Henry, 1640. 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
0: Negative.

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Engine 395 on Ops 301, the U.S. Parkway and IKEA in the area for a commercial fire alarm. 94 Edward, 1711.

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1: This is 394.
0: We are in the area. Can you confirm, is it the residences behind the construction area that they're hearing the alarms?
1: Caller statement advises behind the hotel south of in the construction area.
0: Okay, I'm clear, but in the notes it says fire alarms in all houses. Can you advise?
1: I believe so. It is a construction site.
0: Okay, we're clear. We'll continue investigating.

0: Latitude 84. Charlie's at 394.
1: There's a 394.
0: I believe it's going to be the six-story apartments. They're under construction. We're going to investigate. Ladder one, come up, give us a hand. We're going to try to figure out what units are in alarm. Check ladder two.
1: I'm clear, possibly on the six-story apartment complex under construction. We'll continue to investigate 1717.

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1: Go ahead.
0: We got construction trailers up here to the north end. Doesn't appear anybody's in them.
1: Clear. I'll go ahead and assume command. You can take investigation.
0: Okay, starting force clear. We'll be investigation. We're going to make the northeast stairwell. Northeast stairwell.
1: Received. Ladder 2 from command.
2: Go ahead.
1: I was just seeing which way you guys were coming in. You guys will be good there. You guys can assist with investigation.
3: Received.
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We're going to check the condos over here.

0: 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I'm walking the condos now. It does appear it's coming from the building under construction, though. Okay. We're going to start walking the floors here, too. 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
1: Go ahead, Susan.
0: It's going to be on the third floor.

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1: Go ahead.
0: We do have an active alarm. We located the panel. It's just showing a supervisory alarm. Floor 2 stairs to tamper switch. We do not have any active flow from the riser room. Clear.
2: Lab 2, clear. Ladder 2 to command.
1: Ladder 2, go ahead.
2: Yeah, it's going to be just the actual detector in the rooms. It's not for the whole building, so we're trying to get it disconnected or stopped.
1: Clear. Investigations, are you able to silence the alarm or reset it?
0: We cannot currently. We're on an investigator panel. We don't have access to the key. Trying to find the main panel now.
2: It also sounds like there's another detector going off in another unit. I'm going to try to find that as well.

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1: Repeat your traffic.
0: Yeah, can you bring that Tiny Giant ladder on the third floor?
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0: Ladder 2 from Investigation 9-4. Command from Investigation 9-4.
1: Go ahead.
0: We did find the main fire alarm panel. It's showing several supervisory alarms. We were able to acknowledge him. We're going to try to reset if you're good with that.
1: Affirmative.

0: Man from investigation.
1: Go ahead.
0: Reset, did not hold back the supervisory alarms. We're out to get a building rep out here. Have him contact the service company.
1: Clay, were you able to silence the alarms?
0: Yeah, that's affirmative, and we acknowledge that it silenced the alarms. Ladder 2, can you confirm on your floor?
2: Yeah, these are personal alarms in each room that are going off. We've silenced them. We're trying to pull the last one. Doing anything if the enunciator panel is not going to reset these.
0: Okay, investigation is clear. Where are you at, dudes? We're going to come meet you.
2: Third floor, about halfway down the hallway. Also, ladder 392D. We don't need that ladder. We kind of want.
3: Ladder 2D is clear.

0: 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Medic 331, Utility 331, 1194-9 Katiwi Drive for a fall. 31 George, 1739.
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0: 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Battalion 304, Engine 341, Engine 345, and Ladder 341, Safety 304 on Ops 301, 201 West Carmel Drive at Horton Holding, 41 David, 1743.
1: Their phone ping is just north of Kasiwi Drive on the trail.
0: 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Patrol from Battalion 304.
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0: Disregard everyone except for Ranger 341. They're going to go check that out. That's where we were a few minutes ago.
2: Clear all lane. Coming with the exception of Engine 341, can disregard your run, 1743.

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0: 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There's going to be a four-wheeler that's going to lead you to the patient when you arrive.
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For a sick person, ambulance 377, engine 377, 14098 Bergen Boulevard at Chick-fil-A. For a sick person, 77 James, 1843.

0: 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There's still a lot of traffic on Olio and 146th Street due to the accident in Roloff.
1: 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Thank you for the info.
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1: 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We corrected it.

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Engine 394, Medic 394, 9393 Obsidian Lane, for a sick person. 94 Edward, timeout, 1907.

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0: We'll be in authorization for the ambulance.
1: Where?

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Ambulance 315, engine 315, engine 397, ladder 373, medic 397 on ops 301, Atlantic Road and East 196th Street for an accident with entrapment. 15 James, timeout 1908.

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1: But
0: you can show us in service from this run. We just heard it. Okay, there's a 1050 at Campus Parkway in Bergen. Can you put us on that?
1: I have a 1050 at Atlantic in 196th Street.
0: We just witnessed it. We've got PD on the scene as well. We're at Bergen.
2: Control from engine 397.
1: Good.
2: Do we know if Ladder 373 has a complement of extrication tools for this call?
3: Yeah, 245.
4: Clear direct.
1: Houston around the Atlantic Road, 169 for the accident entrapment. DNR 407 is on scene, advising everyone needs to arrive southbound on the highway. There was a tree that was struck. Their medic 404 is also on scene.
4: On scene.
1: Clear.
0: All right, control from engine 377. We have two vehicles involved, total three occupants. No complaints of any injuries. No additional units needed.

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0: 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We do have entrapment. We will establish.
1: Grand Rider 397 is on scene. Car into a tree. Confirm an entrapment. Establishing command 1916.
2: 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I'll take command from the medic.
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1: Negative, we're missing manpower for that, but 97's on scene. Control, just for the record, we are ALS.

0: engine 97 from ladder 73. Do we need to come in from the south?
1: You need to come in southbound, so come from the north.
0: Is it south of 38 or north of 38?
2: It's north of approximately 150 yards. You're going to have to come southbound, northbound strip block.
3: Battalion 397, Atlantic Road and East 196th Street.
0: Clear on the info.
3: Atlantic Road and East 169th Street for an accident with entrapment. 15 James, timeout 1919.

0: Ladder 73, 1501.
1: We committed on 169th. Is that north of 169th or south of 169th?
0: You're going to be south between 169th and 38th. You guys probably just go ahead and slow your roll, make your way in. I think we're going to try and force the door.
1: Clear. We're at 169th and Atlantic now.
0: Copy. Come south. 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

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Engine 383, medic 382, 436 Birch Street for a hemorrhage. 83 Henry, timeout, 1937.

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0: 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We'll go back to control. 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
1: 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Release announcement operator, 1947.

Engine 371, Ladder 373, 1175 North 10th Street for a residential fire alarm. Engine 371, Ladder 373, 1175 North 10th Street for a residential fire alarm. 71 Charlie, timeout 1954.

0: 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Engine 71, letter 373, disregard 1175 North 10th Street. Proper passcode, ARC Second Service 1955.
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1: We're clear on disregard. 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
0: Clear.